light in the dawn of new day. Morning light, morning light, morning light, morning light in the dawn of new day. Morning light.

sounding very Laurel and Hardy. Ornate laurels, artsy, deplorable carvings, avoiding win-loss dichotomy, litmus testing my own toxicity, categorical error, botched history. Look at the page and see the word missing. This flow my inalienable right, halogen bulb light, jelly donut, gilded lily with my hillbillies on fiddling spoons, fiddler rules, prince of the corduroy coons, bust the jazz hands, she hit the lumpy dance, Lakeem Shabazz enters deep trance, levitating, discreet demands, steady pressure, no hesitating, pointer finger callous, pigeon pecking, no malice, and that could change with some introspecting. That's very interesting. That's very interesting. And that could change with some introspecting. That's very interesting. And then I played pinball with Zev Love X. And then I played pinball with Zev Love X. Then I played pinball with Zev Love X. Rap forever, run your tape deck.

shouts to the middle rank, it's dog eat dog, a big bank take little bank, and shouts to the ink tank for painting my lemons gold. External modem used to download centerfolds, it's taking all day for a mislabeled JPEG. Eight leg body rock rhyming like J Treads. I'm what the fire burns, flame is what I deserve, my wallet getting lighter, trying to guess what I might have earned. Heavy, hold it down like a tongue depressed, nonetheless smothered, fuck more and cuddle less, rudderless, big dumb history. I should have chose a gig with income consistently. Got a neck full of tattoo kisses, a three-room house with a bathroom prison. The front looks good, but the back tooth's missing. And Getty said we walk like jazz musicians. I don't think that's it, though. I think it's...

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I am not a player. Listen to any of my shows, read any of my motherfucking stories, and you will see that I have never called myself a player. So some of you niggas around here that's quote-unquote look up to me seem to feel that you're disappointed because I've taken this latest relationship step that I've taken. 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

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And I could see that mine was changing with the seasons. Shaded for a reason. They would start decreasing. Leaving like the orange in the evening. 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

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Professor. 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Wreck, wreck, wreck, wreck, wreck, wreck, wreck, wreck, wreck, wreck, wreck, wreck, wreck, wreck, wreck, wreck, wreck, wreck, wreck, wreck, wreck, wreck, wreck, wreck, wreck, wreck, wreck, wreck, 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

0: I go there, I cannot wait to come back in Luxembourg, honestly. 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
1: No, it can be different for everyone. 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
0: Yeah, maybe. 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
1: Wir machen einen kleinen Musikpause, also gleich rum du.

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1: The four guides at the car wash in Hesperange, seven nurses at the hospital in Bredel, the all-night staff on the docks in Mertert, 12 traders and brokers at the bank downtown, Farmer John just outside La Rochette working in the barn out back, and the grape pickers up the hill in Remish. All of these people tune into Radio 100.7 on Tuesday evenings at 8 just to hear Benny Brown. And maybe you should too.

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Human being they beware, others they really prepare. Something go tickle you there, whimsically fake or pickle a pig. 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

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I speak these messages they sent to me beyond the human eye. We're living a sci-fi, hung out on a dry light. I'm on a lunar wind in cosmic love in Gemini. They call this broken minds. We

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is a bearable thing. Like the shape on your ass there, I noticed when you